Let's do things you always wanted. Have some fun and live your life. Help me waste a day and find a place that we can face to face. Let me show you around my hood. It's bad meaning bad, like bad meaning good. When it comes to rules, I break.

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1: 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Just gonna tell you how I feel. Look.
2: You so precious when you smile. Yeah. 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